just two lovers sitting in the car, listening in the bun, falling for each other. Thinking on skies, feeling super childish. No Donald Glover. Let's go.

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took the fast lane all of my life. I've been a bad girl, I've been a good wife. I don't stop to think. 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I'm falling hard like a million times. On number 7 of my 9 lives, the ink on my skin is all the places I've been.

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It makes me wanna have fun.

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0: 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I do.

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Let's play.

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And I'm tired of being so exhausted. 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